by her lonesome. Was it even you who mistakenly put flammables in the trash? Was it your kids just being kids? If so, the guilt they will carry around forever.

ground zero. 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But all they get is creditor stress and debtor strife. Or read your rights dead wrong or dead right. Every night, zombies staring deer stuck in the headlights. Fucking Harlem, got that work. Come and get the nada banada and get jerked. Bad, good.

Sarajevo, at the police station manned by officers loyal to the Muslim government of President Izetbegovic, men tried to find what cover they could as bullets literally kicked around them.

Look. No, I don't believe him. But know that I've been grieving. Know that I've been holding out, hoping to receive him. I've been holding out for G, but he was nowhere to be seen when I was bleeding. Cousin with the choking and the wheezing. But still he

I'm saying get like them, damn like it. Trust, told him I get like them, damn like it. So keep your mouth closed shut, eyes wide open when that doubt rolls up. Cause if the drought shows nothing but the clowns hold nothing but the sound, I'll be running till the ground open up. Cause the best don't change, clinging to that cold one. My mother said there's no love until you show some. So I showed love and got nothing, now there's no one. You wonder why I couldn't keep in tow, son. I wonder why my dad didn't want me, ex didn't need me. Half of them left and the rest finna breeze me. Gets blessed till I second guess, rest till it frees me. 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

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With the lines I'm obsessed, rhymes I possess, can't deny. Seen the biggest guys cry to confess in a breath. Fresh death, pass in the chest, unimpressed with the cess. Left scars in the flesh, he's the best. Worst kept sparring in jest, saying star never bar too far from the nest. So I never left and never thought about doing so. I took and fro from that prime time to a home. You see I'm due with those nights I should have known. Better like whatever, still my bread to say I'm too involved. But who would know what the family first is, till your dreams see three family hearses. 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
1: Those girls are the bomb, y'all.
0: Oh my God,
1: it's a DTM clan.
0: What?
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0: real?
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0: 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My priest said I should try and work with him, help him to be a better man.
1: How's that going?

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1: Be my friend.
0: You are not alone. You didn't make it to where you are by yourself.